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0: 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I got the last name of driver one when you're ready.
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0: It's going to be Esquivel, Edward, Sam, Queen, Union, Ida, Victor, Edward, Lincoln.
1: Same thing.

0: 47. 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Gusha PD would like you to go out to 8516 Mermaid Avenue, 8516 Mermaid Avenue, and check for a 77R that possibly has this address. His name is Bo Reese.
1: I don't know if I'm lost, I can be back 10-8.

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1: Okay.
0: That's going to be 28, John out of King, 868. John out of King, 868. 404 runner. It's my 3, eastbound. The anvil in front of Sonic, west side.
1: Okay.

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0: 13 at New Hope Church Road. There is no injuries, unsure on blockage. It is a possibility if the county, they have somebody en route to make sure.
1: 10-4, I'm sorry about that. I have my radio turned out.

0: Okay, 43. Okay.
1: For 23rd Street, you want to secure a report by a threat and text message?
2: Double.
0: Hey, we all make them. Good.
1: Jada Seymour, Valid DL negative.
0: Seven. Thank you. He's got the proper paperwork, HBO on the life.

0: 뭐 느끼세요?
1: 아.
2: Possible single 17, green with one of farmers. I have 57. She says someone's trying to get at her door.
1: 10-4, mark and telephone.
3: 17, from my delivery.
1: That was so much. Yeah. 1-1, officers.

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1: Oh. 38 23.

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2: 10-4.

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1: 10. Oh, yeah, you're a little longer. I'm going to try to go ahead and find it anyway, just in case.

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1: 10-4.
2: Change debris in the road on the high rise, westbound, Metris.
3: Simulco
4: and Saratoga. Go ahead, Tom. Dulles County advised you it's going to be vehicle versus four wheelers.
2: Negative.
4: And four, vehicle versus four wheelers.
3: A1 or J2?
2: Officer near the door.
0: Two.
4: 46 below, so not sure on that. I believe somebody picked the individual on the four-wheeler up and transported into the hospital.
3: 10-4.
4: That's what I'm hoping anyway.

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1: John.
0: Chico and Ken, John Henry William, 925.
1: John. 49 on that. John.
0: Devil.
1: 9 out of 5. Gaucher. The parents are going to be in or out.

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1: Okay. 17
2: feet. Okay.
1: There's some teenagers out here working on a couple of bikes right here in the breezeway. I'll be out here a little bit longer helping them fix a bike real quick.

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Sorry, it's going to be Alabama. 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
1: Yes.
2: 571.
1: Oh.
3: So now I'm off on 1076, JJ.

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1: Good.
0: The tag is 23 Nissan Altima Silver. Tag expired August of 25. Insurance is unconfirmed. Your deal can make valid. Lisa Volkerson, she's negative.
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0: one. Staring at the mall. What was the area of the lawn?
1: 4500 Community Ave.

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1: 1702-1702.
2: So that my fault. Over the homeowner there outside inside the garage. He was talking to me. Call someone.
1: 2-4.
3: Point three substation. Mileage is 573. 573.
1: The one on Western?
4: Yeah, 10-4. Western is still laying.
1: Come on.
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0: Serial number van off this four-wheeler. It's just going to be a yellow Honda Rancher. Yellow Honda Rancher.
1: 10-4, and Miller's is in route.
0: 10-4, thank you.

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0: 66C/V, going to be Old River, unless to Old River Road Loop, Old River, unless to Old River Road Loop, headed towards Van Cleef. 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
0: 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He has a valid dealer's negative. Tag expired in September of 2021.
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2: 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When you came here earlier to King's Ferry, was he able to find his phone by chance?
3: 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He was walking around looking for it, but wasn't able to find it.
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0: Okay.
1: Air Force Major.

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0: 162, you have 43.
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2: John out of 4, 448. Yes, John out of 4, 448. So, Nissan?

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1: The Lord just spoke to Providence, and he is not there.
0: Campbell.
2: And ended up hanging up before, and Acadian won't go out until we check it out.
3: That's one route.
2: I'm
1: also around. Send me a picture of it there, please, sir. 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
0: 10-4, stand by.

0: 问教练。
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0: 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ID card only Robert Reed. He's negative.
1: No. This place. 4.
2: Repeat 28, John John King, 937. 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

0: a juvenile from mileage 573 en route to Goshen PD. 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
1: 10-4. 52-23.

0: negative. 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Checking fours.
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1: Okay.
0: 1 boy, 3 Charles, boy, 3 Henry Adam, 8 boy, David, 25, 4252, copy.
1: Okay.

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Five five zero nine two five zero five two. Avery Berry.

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1: Well, Miller's is almost done here. I'll be in about just a second.

0: Here you go, dude. Yeah, cool. I can hit that way if you need me to, brother. Nah, it's just 10 minutes up the road from me.
1: Okay, who are you buying? To a Rena Sharp or Jeremy Sharp, -29, expired. And Avery Joseph Berry's -29, -4, valid.
2: Let's see here, my dogs.
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1: End of September is going to be 28/28.
3: /144/18 Pimlico, very 31, female trying to leave in a dark area.
4: Marking in Jackson.
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0: Well, there, you should be packed in one of the decisions. For decision.
1: No.
2: So the Chiefs or so.
3: She advised Highway 63 North, just past Keith.
0: You show me today his location.
1: Here's where.

0: Jackson, Winnetka. It's going to be at 6900 Humphrey Road. 6900 Humphrey Road. I'd be advised there was a white male, dark hair, no shirt, that came to her door, advising that he just got in a fight with somebody at his house, was asking to use her phone, so she called the cops. He's waiting at the end of the driveway for the deputies.
1: 10-4 now.
0: So.
1: Go ahead.
0: It's going to be 613 just south of Wolf Ridge, 613 just south of Wolf Ridge near the cemetery. It's a vehicle versus motorcycle.
1: Canadian MSD and route.
0: 10-4.
2: 114 Jackson, myself, 123 and 151 are also going to be off.
0: 10-4.

0: 20.
1: I see in the notes it says that the vehicle fled. Do we have a description on it?
0: Trying to get it.

0: 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Search your address.
1: We're 97 out on time, okay?
2: John George Robert, 827. John George Robert, 827. Gonna be at the Government Street Grocery.
3: Ever trace to a Bryce Shepherd out of Ocean Park?
2: And everything appears 43 on it. It's just audible at this time.
3: Good one.
4: That by the train on there.

0: Yeah, it's be advised. I do have a 58 driver on 613, or 63, sorry. The white cargo van speeding and weaving all over the place by the power plant. We notified MHP.
1: Thank you.

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1: 10-4, we're going to be Lamont Boulevard and Knollwood Drive.

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1: J3, vehicle versus motorcycle. Highway 613, just south of Wolf Ridge. And the vehicle has left the scene. Roadway is not blocked.
2: Okay, well, that's Jackson County, correct?
1: Yes, sir. That's Jackson County. Also, bus y'all units, be on the lookout for a white cargo van on Highway 63, southbound from the power plant. Call it by, he's reckless driving. Blue light bar.
2: Okay,

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3: 51 PD, I'll be on back for that.

0: 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It's fire. Need you to respond to Highway 613. Highway 613, just south of Wolf Ridge, near the cemetery. 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
0: 10 4.
3: Call me after this call, gas company. 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
4: We have a report of a structure fire on the corner of Miller Road and Elvis Ferry Road. Nearest address is 4919 Miller Road.
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0: can you repeat that address?
1: Pigeon route to 5656 Woodstock Court, 5656 Woodstock Court, about the individual David Entrekin who's experiencing psychosis. There's a male inside along with him. He's in fear for his safety. The individual does have a mental writ on him, called in by the crisis cell phone.
2: Five six five two nine. 312-25-2529. Good.
3: Christy Ewan of Columbus Avenue, Louisville, -29, -4, valid.

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1: 10-4.
0: I'll give you 21. I'm not sure if I'm going by the car yet.

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1: 46 minutes.
2: Go ahead.
1: Driver's last name is Donald, common spelling Donald. He has his own 1051 en route. He's off the roadway with his flashers on. I'm 1024 from here. I'll be in route to 613 in Wolf Ridge.

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1: I'm y'all 43.
0: Yeah, stand 4. If I didn't get out, it was 43. We're back tonight.
2: It's really evaluation 77.
1: Yeah, you know,
2: hospital 47.
3: On the corner of Elder Ferry and Bella Road. Elder Ferry and Bella Road.
2: Okay.
3: Next thing coming from me, drop the line. We don't want to stay close.
4: The driver is at 13904 Old Biloxi. 13904 Old Biloxi. We're going to get a couple of calls about vehicles that are doing donuts in the area and hitting vehicles with rocks.
0: It's like hitting now.
3: Fire. You have to set it. Yeah, going up if possible. Three copies.
0: Careful.
5: 1-8 on there.
4: 10-4. Units be advised, there's quite a few vehicles, and apparently they almost hit a house as well.
5: 124 in a row.
4: 10-4.
1: Several calls, y'all come on, we're next door to 3416 Douglas.
0: 10-4.
6: Units be advised, we have a signal 36S. Fire department's already there on scene. Maybe traffic control at the
5: corner. I have no
1: problem. So now you got bigger on the center.
6: We have a signal 36S on the corner of Miller and Elster Ferry. Fire department's already there. It's a fully engulfed structure fire.
5: And
3: they made me... Jackson, 23. Here, is there a closer tie between me and you?
0: Corner.
3: Doctor, we're taking away all over 4 inches.
1: Miller and Elder.
6: 10-4, Elderberry and Miller Road.

0: Engine 4 just come behind me just in case I don't have enough of a hose.
1: Repeat that, sir.
0: I'm in behind my truck just in case I don't have enough 4-inch to reach this.
1: Copy.

0: Tomato 1, Tomato 2.
1: Go ahead, one.
0: Did you call the county or no?
2: Yes, sir. You can send them this way for Vampire. It's deep in the woods. It's a pretty big house.
0: And for PD, did you copy that? See if you can get the county in route out here.
3: Yes,
0: sir. I'm going out.
1: Roger. 515, SD1.
0: Go ahead, Dustin.
1: All you need is manpower, or you going to need a tanker right there?
0: Looks like we just going to need some manpower.
1: Careful.
0: Hey, can you get in touch with anybody and let them know we're going to be small sending hands to property out here?
1: Can I get one line two to help me pull this back, 12 feathers back in the back?

0: Jackson County, Moss Point. I got four guys headed to you.
1: Yeah, well, I appreciate it.
2: S-Series Command, M-Series Command. Pull out, we're going to hit it with a jet gun.
3: Hey, Terry, I mean, that gun's not going to do much good. I mean, it's just about out. I saw that back out. If we can get it with two hand lines.
2: Push on.
1: Y'all let me know if y'all need any hose added if y'all want.
2: You counsel that gun.

0: 哎，不用，不用。And Jerry Fullout said re-F.
1: Fort Knox, Station 2, 47, 43.
0: That's a firm, you're Fort Knox.
2: Fifty-seven, are you 43?
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0: I have to leave your trucks out on the other ferry and then drop the line all the way in. 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

0: 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Responding, yes, can you slow it down? I'm 43.
1: Oh, 114, did you copy?
2: Yeah, I'm getting 23.
1: 10-4.

0: Yes.
1: Dolphin Jacob Wilkinson of Over Bayou, Van Cleve, -29, -4, valid. 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
3: That did not return.
2: I got here, it's going to be fine. They got enough on the scene, fire's pretty much out. It's going to be a large structure. It's going to be a lot of overhaul.
1: 20 minutes out. I'm about to ask you if you need more resources. Are you good?
2: Yeah, boy, we're good. Whole roof's gone. The only thing standing is the outer four walls.
1: Okay, 73, copy your name.
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1: Can I get you en route to Isla Pines instead for a signal 39 report? It's going to be at lot 3.
2: Over. 36, we're clear of this scene with a refusal.
0: Copy.
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4: 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She's negative, valid out.
3: 10.
6: Be advised, we just got a call on Nassau that a truck pulled up at the end of the road and some juveniles got out and are now walking down the road. She believes it's the same ones from last night that were doorbell ditching.

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0: Be back on primary.
1: So. You can shout units to me. It's going to be 43. I have a report on file.
0: Two Biloxi ready charges for Graham. Alcohol and careless driving on today.
2: Simple.
1: Mr. Jones, how are you, Mississippi 28?

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1: Just been advised that there's debris in the woodway, roadway westbound on the Bay Bridge. I'm going to circle around and go check out.
0: 10-1.
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1: And I'm out 20 yards away from it. Give me just a second.
2: 9652344.
3: Repeat 9652344.
2: Yes, sir.
3: 10-4, have a good night.
2: 10-4, you too,
3: Alpha. Thank you.
1: Shut down, Dustin.
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0: All right, I'm over.
1: And 4, turn it back on.
2: You're valid, -29, -4, this insurance not confirmed on a 2011 Chevy Tahoe, black, 10 of 26, Toshiba, Sullivan, -29.

0: 51P. I can be en route to Oceans 57 if there's no one for that.
1: I was
0: around 10-4, if you can work on that report, I'll take care of that. 4-7.

0: 公园儿。
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0: Let me see up there now. She's trying to get hold of me.
1: Well, who now?
0: PC.
1: Copy that.
2: 151 Jackson.
3: Copy, Mississippi 28.
2: Go ahead.
3: John, Nora, Paul, Edward, Robert, Young.
2: A 2021 Ford F-150 gray in color to Michael Perry from 20150 Highway 57. They include this negative.
3: Devil.
4: Subject is going to be Jacob at Circle K.
2: 42. Don't have a vehicle with damage. ITM eastbound at the 31. You're going to be looking for a white Honda CBR.
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0: 10-4, so it was not the apartment manager.
1: She's an employee. Have I left all closed at 9?
0: Did she try to tell them that and they didn't leave, or what's going on?
2: One oh seven miles point, show me 24 back 10-8. What's that transaction out of the call?
1: Hey, you're speaking to B at the empty lot on Johnson Street.
3: What's that, Donald?

0: You said an empty lot on Johnson Street?
1: Ten four is right next to 3812 Johnson. 3812 Johnson. There's an SUV sitting in that parking lot or in that open lot.
0: 3821.
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1: 10-4, go ahead.
0: Jasmine Tillman, birth date is 4-2 of 94, 4-2 of 94, and Jeremy Roche, 5-23 of 89, 5-23 of 89.
1: 10-4, do you want to return on them or just add it in the notes?
0: You just got in the notes. You can show that I'm back 10-8 HBO. They've gotten there for long as they've been trespassing the property.
1: 10-4.
2: You can show both units going 23 on Jefferson Street. What kind of vehicle was it that was in the vacant field?
3: They said it was an SUV.

0: Once or not, most part. It's going to be negative at this time. We're going to do a second pass and check again.
1: 10-4.
2: 6 Woodstock. I'm just going to do a quick follow up.
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0: Yeah, see, guys, we had a call about a lady falling on Frederick and Earl Boulevard. Not sure where exactly. Said she hit her head. Acadian's en route. They may need some assistance.
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0: Kingfisher Signal ADJ. Plus Alana Williams, 15-year-old black female, last seen wearing light gray slips, black shirt, last seen around 1 p.m.
1: Scaffold, I'll be honest. 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

0: Yeah, by just Second Street, correction, Frederick and Earl Boulevard at the corner or something.
1: Thirty-two, 34, 1-8
2: is canceling. 10-4,
1: they said it was around that area.
2: Be negative at this time. 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
1: 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Was a full size fridge.
2: 10-4. Okay, so Jackson County SO is canceling, correct?
0: B-7-4-3.

0: Okay, 3234, I'm sorry, I'm going to have to drop the call on you again. I thought it was y'all calling to say y'all were canceled.
1: One oh seven miles one, show me 23 in the area.
2: Yes, sir.

0: 129 Moss Point. I'll be 10-8 from now on until you can fight at my ass further.
1: Good one.
0: Be advised, I checked the area and turned my lights on. Didn't see anybody, and nobody flagged me down.
1: Good one.

0: Go ahead, 42.
1: Harrison County said that they notified you for the next 1051 rotation. Just double checking that.
0: 10-4, I haven't got them in route yet.
1: Okay, well, you could send a 1051.
0: 10-4.

0: 40 to V.
1: 40 10.
0: Yeah, it was 660 in front of Dollar Tree.
1: Definitely.
0: Okay, Mississippi 28.
1: Go ahead.
0: John Ida Robert 654. John Ida Robert 654.
2: Good.
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4: 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You have a good night.
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0: 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Waiting on sister to get off
1: work. 10-1.
0: Ten eight, now we'll be setting over speed with another individual setting by Goodwill.
1: 10-1.

0: います。
1: 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She had to pepper spray him to get away. He does not have any weapons at this time.
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1: We have a signal 87 at 6443 Jasmine Street. 6443 Jasmine Street. Are you stating that once you get there, he'll be arrested?
0: Out.
1: 129,
0: Saints at 10 8, Florida Paradise.
1: 10-4.

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John George George 300.

0: 130 Davis and 04 Chevy Suburban Gold, 227 Larry Henderson, go to address.
1: So.
2: 17. I'm 23 at the ADC, ending mileage is 38.9. Also for the CAD notes, Ms. Smith is advising that she does have a small amount of fentanyl and a full packet underneath her left breast.
3: Okay.
4: I have a red Chevy up here. I don't see anyone sitting in the car. Nobody's answering the door. Mississippi 28 when you're ready. John, John 2, 034. John, John 2, 034.

0: Pacific Mountain 2000 should be Silverado Red, 10 of 26 to Stephen Danley. Insurance not confirmed though between us.
1: 10-4, what's the address on that?
0: 1812 Seacrest Drive, Scotia.
1: 10-4.

0: can you try and get RP back on the phone? We're not seeing her anywhere on this.
1: Almost have a Moss Lane copy Mississippi driver's license, 572-005958,
2: 572-005958. 51, she left the scene. She went to 7732 Narcissus.
0: Ten four.

0: 51. 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She couldn't even provide me his name.
1: K4. I do believe that's his red Chevy that's still here, so he never left.

0: Bom dia, Vitor.
1: Single 66 at Pizza Hut. That female is now in front of their front door, urinating on the sidewalk and begging customers for money.
2: One 34.

0: 259 PD. I'm stepping out at 1901 Riverside, 1901.
1: We have a female calling in, yelling and screaming. She advised that her husband isn't going to hit her anymore. Now she's advising she would like to cancel the deputies.
2: Negative, we're in route.
1: Tell him.
0: No, they can't hear me.
3: Gorgas, 3304. Do you copy the fact that bicycle is on 613?
1: Units are out the stream drive. She did advise just prior to trying to cancel us that the male left in his truck. I'm not sure what make, model, or color, or direction of travel.
3: So,

0: 146 Jeff, King Copy 28.
1: Go ahead.
0: Mississippi, Edward Mary Young Charles. Edward Mary Young Charles on a Camry.
2: 23.
1: We're out of Ocean Springs, negative 29, Forest 327.
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0: 2009 PD was negative contact with the 77. I'll be stepping back out at 1400 Kingfisher.
1: All businesses on 57 Van Cleef, Pierce 43.
2: Yeah. 118 Space 2, we got the red one. Clear.
3: Can you turn on that?
2: Red one is cleared. You show myself in 10-8.
3: 10-4. Units be advised, I have a 66 fleet C/20 holding for Coleman Cemetery Road, and y'all get that.
2: Yeah.

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1: It's going to be at 13721 Coleman Cemetery Road, 13721 Coleman Cemetery Road. RP will be in a gray Kia waiting on the deputy. She would like you to go to this house and knock on the door. She advises that she's in the middle of a divorce and the male will not open the door. She's still currently living at that residence.

0: 146 Jackson, I'll be out with a Signal 6 vehicle, Highway 90 eastbound, just east of Whiskey River.
1: Whiskey River is the bar, correct?
2: One 132 is getting 1023.
1: Oh, tell me.

475-137-091, 475-137-091.

0: One repeat, copy Singapore. It's going to be the Shell station on shortcut with the gray Mazda, -28.
1: One of them. You had it ping around as well. It's going to be signal 27, 9001 Seaman Road. RP advises that there were signal 27s at this address. People were fighting, and then they heard the 27s. There are several vehicles there.
2: They have one out.
3: 23 out,
1: 132.
0: Don't. Good. This would be 114-379-809-143, no further needed.
4: Nina, to be advised, RP advises that her husband is en route to this with his shotgun.
5: On the phone and tell her husband not to do that.
4: We're trying to.
2: You also log stretch down 57-43.
1: Silver.
0: -138.
6: Good.
0: Allie Smith, she's negative. 7443.
6: Put on file on that 10-8.
0: 10-8, she's in a box.

0: Yeah, you message Gio when you're ready.
1: Sorry.
2: 802-130-693.
1: 802-130-693.
2: Should be a Donald Schloss. 1.3, yes.
1: Go ahead.
2: Hey, voice.

0: That was a Donald Schloss, -29, it's my show calls now.
1: 10-4.
2: Visor all 23.
1: 23.
2: 10-4.

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1: Hey.
0: Do we have any units there yet?
1: 10-4, the 105 units are there.
0: Yep.
2: Well, 14 Jackson.
1: Go ahead.
2: I know you're busy. Were you able to check history?
3: 5165853. Say Caden Hill.
1: Just one.
3: Yeah. 49, there should be some bullet casings in the red box on Seaman Road.

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1: 141, station 2. The suspects were leaving in a 2016 RAV4, white in color. There's going to be five occupants.

0: 141, what's the direction of travel?
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0: Okay. You're welcome.
2: 36.
3: Gabriel from this 2501 D'Angelo, 2501 D'Angelo. It's going to be sent Emily apartment number 323. RP call saying that she hears a male and female yelling. It's going to be a verbal 79.
2: 10-4, I'm in route. Very drawn back.
3: So.
2: Once you determine it's 43 there, give me a 21 on the individuals if it's who I think it is.
4: 10-4.

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1: This is going to be apartment 323. 323.

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1: 12.
0: Correction on the address. It's going to be 13721 Coleman Street. Coleman Street, not cemetery.

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0: 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I don't know if you copied that or not, but I'm be coming from Coleman Cemetery.
2: Y'all got with 22, I'm aware of ETA.
3: Having a gray Kia car, she would like you to knock on the door to attempt to wake up the male at the residence, because apparently he has her locked out. They're in the process of a divorce, and she still lives there.
2: Careful.
4: Six, five, nine, six, three, zero, four. Check him back to Mr. Ashton or Kenny.
3: Careful.
0: Josh, I'm in Rothschild.
3: Come on.

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2: Negative, he's in room 323.
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0: 138, that's 95, Ford Crown Vic, with caller 527 to Jack Sanders, KJ.
1: Well, have you think I've heard of that vehicle or not? In the field, what's that?
2: 10-4, go ahead.
3: 364, Henry Adam Tom. Blue Dodge Charger. Mississippi 27, when you're ready.
4: .132, so I'm getting 10-8.
2: Yeah.
4: The HBO.
2: Yeah.
4: Roger.

0: 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He's just screaming at you again, both units to Nick.
1: Tell us.

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1: Not good, either. Theory in or out here.

Hello, close control of Chatsworth Road, airplane's 43. Also, state line business is 43.

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1: Go ahead.
0: Yeah, top of 613 business, 10:43.

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1: Jack Sanders, ID card only. 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Angela Gallup, suspended DL, your mind cleared.
0: Over.
1: She's showing FDA's all traffic, checking on copy.
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0: Stepping out with 266 vehicles at the Inner Harbor Park.
1: Ça va.
0: Six three coming first Mississippi 28.
1: Right.
0: Mississippi 3014 Ocean over Sam 3014 Ocean over Sam. What QSL?
1: Number tries to wait spot weed at a Ocean Springs.
0: 4 second 28 is going to be 2904 Ocean over Sam. 2904 Ocean over Sam. It's going to be a light blue Chevy from Mississippi.

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1: Right.
0: First is going to be 834-292-272, 834-292-272. Let me know when you're ready for a second.

0: That's going to be valid to it. 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
1: New Mississippi, 172569, 125, 172569, 125.
0: Valid to a Campbell, we had a Bush and Springs.
1: 10-4 Peters, going to be 43.

0: 151 Jackson.
1: 151.
0: We identified the guy they were looking for. It ran from him. They won't cut a warrant. I'm getting 10-8, 10-38.
1: 10-4.

0: Georgia, Biloxi, what road is 42 next to?
1: I'm 32 or so. Sarah Santa Business is 1043.
0: Huh. Alright, they're still on 49 and go up 4, right?
2: 10-3.
0: What's Oak Lane by? Give me another cross reference other than Oak Lane.

0: 55, Highway 49.
1: Yeah, but I don't see blue lights yet. Is that by Turan?

0: line.
1: K-14, are you trying to get a hold of us?
0: K-22 is trying to find out.
2: Charles 20. I mean, go for it. I'm close to I-10.
1: Right in front of the food giant, we're out with a possible 1055 alcohol driver. Going to that 27. K-42 rank, can you go ahead and run a 1031, 1055 alcohol? We're not 1015 at this time, but just go ahead and run a 1031.
0: 10-4, and 22, you're south of them.
1: Oh. 22, we only got our rears on, so we're doing field sobriety.

0: 149. We have a single queue from Y360 at 4131 Helma Street. 4131 Helma Street. They said it was a mobile emergency call.
1: Well, also, dispatch, show me your route for that. 10-4.
2: Also, I'm on Seaman Road looking for Jason.
3: So. 14 and 42. We're in the parking lot of Food Giant in Orange Grove, next to the Poor Store in Aaron's.
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0: Jackson.
1: Go ahead.
0: Scott's got flat down reference to the 66 subject walking on 57 near the substation at the bridge. Almost got hit. You be in the area looking.
1: 10-4.
2: /105 to /31. What do you have?
0: That subject walking in the roadway, almost got hit on the bridge. I think it might be that female from earlier we were looking for.
2: That's 10-4.

146 Jackson, 973. Dollar General and Government. This is 28 John George Lincoln 318. John George Lincoln 318 on a red camera.

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1: 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Repeat advises that somebody stopped in front of the house and blew up the middle of the mailbox. 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It was on fire, but they put the fire out.
0: Said 3628.

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1: Good.
0: I have a signal 77R. I'll see you guys that a 15-year-old son took off from his house at 11409 Harrison. They're currently on Osprey, and the RP is telling you they're going to get in the car.
1: So, 23.
0: And a gray Atlas. I'm trying to get this one in the car.
1: She's 43. She's making her way to the hiding hole. You getting today?
0: 10-4.

0: 1-24-6. Can you turn on the address again for me?
1: He came from 11409 Harrison, 11409 Harrison, and they're currently on Osprey.
0: Tim, are they going north or south?
2: One 24, I'll come in from the Bayou Calo area.
1: They're going northbound toward Old Fort Bayou.
0: Yeah, well, one thing, you're probably going to get there before I do. I'm just now leaving over here from Seaman.
2: Yeah, 10-4.

0: 124. They're on Old Fort Bayou now, headed toward Washington.
1: I just got on Old Fort Bayou.
0: Ten four.

0: Actually, they were, they got on north on Old Fort Fire.
1: Big bar, Josh.
2: Negative, it's gonna be southwest.
0: Yeah, 10-4. Hey, my car has been on.
2: Oh, 10-4.

0: down that way, juvenile.
1: Good morning.
2: Well, 146, Jackson, I'm set.
1: Thank you.

0: Seguimos.
1: Hey, do you have 51 or 59?
0: 51. Follow up at that Exxon in reference to that signal 34 earlier. RP is going to be available on this man. He wants to speak to an officer. You could read CAD notes for further.

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0: Go ahead.
1: It's going to be 78.1 William Haven. 78.1 William Haven, be on a quarter anchor.
0: Ford Ranger, gold in color, to Jackson, Albert, out of Inclusive, negative 29, for 7-26.
1: 10-4, myself and 105 are going down to Forest Landing to see if we can't locate anybody else.
0: 10-4.
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1: Go ahead, no mail.
0: I believe this is going to be connected to the 045. We have one on Barrio Road coming in, saying that there is a vehicle with 77s in it, pulling up to houses and shooting fireworks at the houses. It's going to be a four-door truck, a Chevy or a GMC. It's new, newer model. 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
0: Go ahead.
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0: 10-4.
3: What's the next call?
0: Another signal 45 on Barrier Road. It's a four-door truck, a Chevy or GMC newer model. 77s that are apparently setting off fireworks towards people's houses. 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
3: 10-4. 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
0: Oh.
3: I'll be en route to the area to go assist 114.
4: And there's three.
0: 118.
4: It's 43, the juvenile second vehicle. So you can take 10-8, thanks to you.

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2: 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I'll be en route to Garden Park Hospital. 122-55.
3: And 4.

0: 10-3, 14-42, got a 10-55, and they're going to acquire a blood warrant, and I'm going to bring the subject to the hospital.
1: 10-4, good deal. 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
0: Devil.

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0: Head up here to the substation for a minute. Station 2, I've been taking calls for B2 and 3.
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0: 36.
1: 36.
0: Okay, you're responding to 1004 government, 1004 government. Possible verbal signal 34. Caller called 911 but then disconnected. But they were fighting in the background.
1: 1-0. Hey, what business is that on government?
0: I'm
1: looking. It's around 11 because I'm looking at a crowd. They're kind of in the roadway. Here's that they're yelling with each other. Get over there, 36.
2: 31 will hit 11.
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1: Devil.
0: 3680, it's not a fight. It is 43, I'm going to take 10-8, so no effect on white juveniles.
1: Devil.

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1: Yes, sir.
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1: Hello?
0: Two only.
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0: 2020 BMC Sierra White Color 2, Sean Bikra McLeod, out of Petal, Mississippi, negative 29, expired 10 of 24.
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0: Hey, it's your ceiling vent, so I'm dripping. 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Yikes. You could hire the guy your neighbor recommended, but I'm pretty sure that's just his cousin. Do we know if he's licensed, or does he just own a ladder?
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2: 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I'm going to be stepping out at the storage facility right here on Tucker, across from Dollar General.
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1: Yes.
0: Second on 63 near Wilson Springs, 63 near Wilson Springs. Property advice, associate something in the roadway that messed up her vehicle. She is currently going to be at the Helena Youth Complex in a Elantra white in color.

0: 141 Station 2, go ahead and copy 28. I believe it's on a Nissan Fosca. John John Ida 208, John John Ida to Ocean 8. Yeah, so far, I'm just getting my out the emblem. I'm being on signal 3 on Tucker.
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0: 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Two three five seven eight one nine.
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0: Balin Zane Hooker of Maney Plains, Bankley -29, -4, valid. And Abigail Danielle Berthelot of Old River Road, Van Cleve, -29, -4, suspended.
1: Shameful. Well, we're going to be getting back tonight.

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0: 141, thanks for speaking. Can I get a case number?
1: Number, stand by. 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
0: Good morning.
1: Tristan's being a pain in the butt.

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1: 10-4?
0: .124, 118, what are y'all's 20s?
2: Over by White Cross. Over by Lemoyne.
0: If y'all aren't 10-6, there's going to be a homeless guy with long hair driving a bicycle with a trailer. He stole about 10 bags of ice. I passed him on McClellan, not too her. He was by McClellan not too long ago.
2: Van Cleve, still up here at 43.
1: Hello.

0: It's probably going to be the guys off of Smith Avenue that keep riding around that we dealt with the other day.
1: Alright, 10-4, I'm heading that way now. I saw him roughly 15 minutes ago. Had one pass the club.

0: Was he on the clothes?
1: I think he's getting ready to turn. I'm going to get y'all some help and start searching. Virginia said it's going to be out.
0: Devil.
2: I know the last name is Childers. I think his first name was Thomas.
1: Yeah.

0: Paycheck, what area are you in right now?
1: That's the North Circle County.
0: 10-4, can you keep north on Tucker and see if he went there? I'm currently driving around in Virginia City.
1: Yeah, it's up on the North Circle area.

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0: Okay, it's on the 619 in Washington. 619 in Washington is going to be two dogs dancing for a signal one between a black Honda and a white F-250. No injuries are going to be in front of the building.
1: Unfortunately, I'm turning around now. Go ahead and show me 23 feet.
2: Damn, buddy, I got a VIN in there when you're ready.
0: Right.
2: The VIN's going to be John, Nora, 1, Boy, Victor, 7, Adam, Paul, 4, Edward, Mary, 6, 7, 9, 8, 0, 6. Should be out of Mississippi, but check all. Call around, make sure. Let me know when you're ready for deal.
0: Go ahead, which deal?
2: Spencer, Nicholas.
1: Good work. 36 feet, copy on Mississippi 28.
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0: Copy. Driver's last name's Cooley. C-O-O-L-E-Y.
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4: 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I'm going to be a 2011 Honda Polaris Black and Color out of Biloxi. 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
5: 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Can you look into that and find out Mr. Childers' first name?

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0: 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Mimosa Drive. RP advises one of his exes. She's currently sitting in the driveway in a white Chevy truck, older model. He has asked her not to be there. You can ask her to leave.
2: Can
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0: Certainly. RP's not home at this time. He drove by after seeing her sitting in the parking lot or driveway and left.

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0: We have a signal 66B at the corner of Griffin and Barnett. RP's saying there's a car that pulled in towards our backyard and is just sitting there.
1: Well, show me around.
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1: Yeah, that's somebody else. 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
0: 613, just south of Wisteria. John Henry 2902. John Henry 2902.
3: So doing a signal 3 on 57. I'm going to be on the north side, so notify Ghost. Hey, I'm doing one. Got a Toyota Camry, black in color, no 28 display. Stand by.

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3: Good.
2: 2012 GMC Sierra, white in color 2, earnings beam keys, negotiate, negative 29, expire 627. Your DL comes back lightness to that female, negative 29, negative 4.
3: 10-4.
4: Another VIN out of Alabama and an Alabama DL.
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4: VIN's going to be 4, Tom, 1, Boy, 1-1, Henry, King, X-Ray, John, Union, 0, 88210. Let me know you're ready for DL.
5: Ready for DL.
4: Alabama DL 856-1802, 856-1802, Kendall Baruti.
0: You're not going to see anything with that woods because they're in the back corner.
2: Yeah.

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0: 18, so it's D, you say, you don't expect, can I? UTR.
1: Pfeffer.
2: Long flight 107, 129. RP just called back saying that the vehicle she was calling about has left her home.
3: Therefore, they did leave. Sorry, I'm flipping around.
0: Come to Nevada.

0: 141.
1: Four chance this time. One male, Reese Miller.
2: Going to be at the very end of Nevada Avenue and Silver.
0: Park, can you advise Reese Miller, R-E-E-S-E? And for?
2: No, we got the eyes recovered.
0: Good.
3: Copy, Mississippi 28, 886, John George Edward, 886, John George Edward.
0: Airport 7.

0: 118 Station 2, that 67 called at 141 Head. This is going to be added to it.
1: 10-4, I'll reopen it and add this.
2: Transmitter 21 Nissan Sentra, gray in color, to Ricula Duckworth. Insurance unconfirmed, negative.
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0: 1449184414. 1449184414. 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
0: The property for 141 Stint 15 is going to be left with my individual that I ran his PO for.
1: The 9700 in the bottom?
0: Yeah, 10-4.
1: And he has Reese Miller, or Reese Dalton Miller, detained, right?
0: No, he's 10-15.
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0: My name and date of birth?
1: Negative. Can I get this down? I think it's her.
0: Roger, Adam, Ida, Victor, Ida, November. Last name is going to be Kirkland, Kilo, Ida, Roger, Kilo, Lincoln, Adam, Nora, David.

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0: 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They want that mail trespass from the property.

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0: 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This is up. You wish to speak.
1: 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She's veteran.
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0: 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John John 2, 132, it's on a Dodge.
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3: 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Standby, we're still rolling.
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2011 Honda blue in color, out of coach 8, insurance not confirmed, expired 8/26. Valley 2-8, Justin Kane, out of coach 8 of 29 and 4. Fort to be at magnitude 4 in a second. Go ahead.

0: I do believe both of them are going to be very familiar with the county.
1: Figured that. NPD, copy another name and date of birth out of Mississippi.
2: None.
1: Last name, Knight, King, Nora, Ida, George, Henry, Tom. First name, Devin, David, Edward, Victor, Young, Nora. Middle initial, Charles. DOB 810-2009, 810-2009, out of Mississippi. 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

0: 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We're going to be on Western Drive in Schoolland.
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1: 36.
0: 7 on the possible single 6 vehicle would be eastbound on 90 just west of Bristol.
1: 7.
2: Mm-hmm. Solvent next patrol for what mile it happened at. It's 10:43.
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1: Hello?

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1: 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We'll get more units to you.
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0: Slide, stand by for them.

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1: Negative. 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All occupants are out. 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
1: Thirty-six. 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Thirty-six. Do you have a fire extinguisher in your unit?
2: Empty them out.
0: 10-4.
1: 32. That was 23. One of five.

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1: Jackson 25. Safety to 118 or 124.
2: 141, how late are you? Where was his last owner's location?
1: Corner of Western and Schoolland.
2: Hit 4, I'm having a fight.
1: 10-4.
0: Station 2, what you got?
1: Can't get a hold of 105. He's last seen on Western and Schoolland.
3: 49's in route.
1: 10-4.
0: 118's in route.
1: 10-4.
4: That to cancel us if this is a DOA.
3: The SO just got on scene, it looks like. But yeah, they generally will advise us, but.
4: Yeah, well.
0: Ladies and gentlemen.
3: Morning, gentlemen.

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1: Go ahead.
0: First is going to be Louisiana 0095 18125.

0: So because that's gonna be valid to it, and if you look guard out of Baton Rouge or like that.
1: Therefore, Mississippi is going to be 801-186-630.
0: That was to a family profit out of Bushel Springs, right?
1: Mississippi is going to be 32B, I have a Dwayne Anthony Jones. Mississippi DL is going to be 801-186-630.
2: Once the FD gets here, direct all traffic coming eastbound, south on Hanley. Give them room to work.
1: Simple.
3: Engine force on scene. It's going to be in between Bristol and Hanley, 90 eastbound. Four-door infinity. 50% involvement. In engine compartment, doesn't look like it's gotten the passenger compartment yet. Be stretching one line.
1: Ten four.

0: 76, be advised, I'm going to have a couple vehicles be turning around. Go down to the top light and make sure nobody else is coming while the red light is traffic. Is that one?
1: 15. Can I get your route to 702 Belandi Avenue? 702 Belandi Avenue, living in Neon Moon for signal 34. RP call saying that a group of guys got jumped by a group of girls. They are separated at this time.
2: Terrible. 42, if you're in the area, will you head that way to them as well, just in case? We're 43 over here.
1: Civil, you're out.

0: Hello, CK-42.
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0: Just advising, I never got that incident report.
1: 10-4, we'll email it to you.
0: 10-4.
2: I just got a 911 call stating that the poop is out in the back of Neon Moonlighting.

0: And you want me to put my vehicle over there?
1: Yeah, move yours down here, because FD's got it right there. The RP advised if they have any weapons involved in this signal 34.

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1: Okay, Border Trooper Lux, you should be on your eval now.
2: Stand by. Received it. Thank you.

0: 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Is anyone 23 at Neon Moon?
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0: Morning, sir.
1: Morning,
2: 141. 141. I'm out at Ocean Springs on Highway 90, 86 miles. They got a big fight at Neon Moon, and I'm going to go back up their units. They only got three off there.
1: 10-4.
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0: Seven.
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1: Go ahead and have 146 move up there to Neon Moon to assist with that fight as well, too, please.
2: Long white sleeve t-shirt. See if you can get any information on him. Walking up on the pad yet?
3: 10-4, I'm working on it.

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1: 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Direction 31 is unknown.
2: 10-4.
3: Have 146, disregard. I didn't realize where that was at. Go ahead and start a second west side unit down there. They'll be a lot closer.
0: 10-4. 118, go ahead.
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1: 1:41, that's right, I'm 23.
0: 10-4. Jackson, 136.
5: Okay.
0: Have a signal 20, signal 20. It's going to be at 7526 Emerald Circle. 7526 Emerald Circle. Probably would like to speak to your deputy about her granddaughter that she went to pick up from Texas. She has temporary custody, and the family is now harassing her.
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0: 42, what's your 20?
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2: Yeah, it's done for. You can show it extinguished. FD is still spraying, it looks like, to get rid of any contaminants from the vehicle.

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1: En route, sir.

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1: 36.
0: Copy, sorting.
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0: 32BD. If you haven't been advised, the vehicle is put out. FD is going to stick around and see if anything starts back up again. I'll let you know when they depart.
1: That was it.

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1: Good.
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1: 10-4.
2: Zero.
3: 15.
2: Good.
3: Can y'all respond back to me on Moon? Apparently another fight broke out with the Seth brother in the back of the building.
2: Seven.
4: 10-15. Are y'all capable? Is your unit operable enough to do this, or you need someone else?
2: 10-4. It seems to be fine right now.
4: 42 is heading back over there.
3: 10-4.
4: Let me know when FD's done and that lane can get open, because then I'm going to open this up and head over there.
2: Yeah, 10-4.

0: MVD, who was the wrecker?
1: Hey, Thomas.
0: Yeah, 10-4, they're 23, 32, he's coming up behind you.
2: Careful.
3: Which is 23.
1: Seven.
3: 43 out here right now.

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1: 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And see if he can stem up a few.

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1: Go ahead.
0: Just advising you that 77's birth father, according to the grandmother, is deceased.
1: 10-4.

0: Do I have a unit available for a single 32?
1: MPD just ended, and what's a 32?
0: 10-4, it's going to be at 440 Hanley Road, 440 Hanley Road. Apparently the RP space, there's somebody inside of her house trying to fight her. Stand by for one.
2: Okay, go ahead and break away. They're about ready to depart. I'll pick up the cons from there.
1: Yeah, 10-4, PD, show me right. You said 4401?
0: 440 Hanley, 440 Hanley.

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2: 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RP states that her friend's son is staying there, poured lighter fluid all over her car, and wants him removed.

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1: The 4th would be valid to 18th floor, and I was just 30 something nice.

0: Okay, teacher. Signal 6, Nathan Hill, near the pond, a white Mazda car named Joe. She's at the entrance down here.
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1: Right.
0: Last name, Lincoln Edward William Ocean Ocean David. First name, Crystal Charles Robert Young Sam Tom Adam Lincoln, middle initial Adam. DOV 1124-1981, 1124-1981.

0: 81.
1: So this is going to pull up a curve. RP is going to be on Ladner Road near Northbrook Drive. It's going to be a female, black shirt, black shorts. Her friend hit her. She wants to speak to an officer.
0: PD. Name and date of birth. We're ready. First name's gonna be Kristen King, Robert, Ida, Sam, Tom, Edward, Nora, last name McDowell, Mary, Charles, David, Ocean, William, Edward, Lincoln, Lincoln, born 12/6/87.
2: With
0: the
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0: Copy.
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2: Are you 43? 43. Aiden has an Uber. Show us 10-8.

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1: 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It's all about hardcore by now.

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1: This is 79 at 1212 Highway 90, 1212 Highway 90, had an argument with her boyfriend. He took off in her vehicle. All she could advise was a green Dodge. I don't have anything further at this time.

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1: Right.
2: 228-243-3675. Name is going to be Matthew. It's going to be the husband to Kristen.
0: Rama. Follow it and just keep eyes on them.
1: 10-4.
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1: Ten four.
3: Can you have them meet her at Exxon?

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0: I'm not seeing any indicators of him being 51, and we're approaching 57. He's coming back tonight.
1: Of 27 to Joseph or Joanne Barber. Insurance confirmed, negative 29.
2: 4, so I'm going to be 28. I mean 24, back 10-8.
3: 42, is that with him?
1: 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If you can, go ahead and relocate into my direction.

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0: 31. I'm on the phone with 146 right now. I'll call you just so you can fill you in.
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1: 42
2: in traffic. 42, go on ahead. We got this. That's started.
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0: 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She says the apartment above her has water leaking through her ceiling.
1: That was

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1: Machine penalties.

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1: Go ahead.
0: I'll be switching to Patrol 1.
1: 10-4.
2: I'm in route to you. Yeah, 10-4, we've got her detained at this point. I didn't need you 31. I needed 15 due to all the use of force we had to do. I needed him to come out here.
3: 10-4, his vehicle is disabled at the moment.
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I'll be 10-8. I have a report on file.

0: Yeah, Peter.
1: Okay.
0: That individual is resecured. 32 is back en route to the ADC. And go ahead and notify the ADC on their arrival.
2: 32, Peter.
1: 32.
2: Haven't done so. Go ahead and contact the ADC and let them know we'll be gone.
1: 10-1.
2: You can also show me back around to the ADC at this time.
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0: 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I'll be tonight at Arthur Hurley.
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0: Just advising you, we're about to be en route to the substation. Can you copy Mississippi Deal?
1: Go ahead.
0: 829-007810. 829-007810. I don't need a readback. That's going to be the caller. The room I'm here.

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1: 141 1 1 3 7

0: 36, good evening. Be advised, you have spray here at ABC. Pranks are not going to happen.
1: Can you respond to 1415 BMO, it'd be Kahuna for signal 67. I'll see call saying that a white male with blonde hair and camo shorts and a red shirt stole her purse. He's no longer on scene. He left in a red Toyota Corolla, unknown direction of travel.
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2: 7-1. 6, give me a 21.
1: 7-1.

0: 오늘 이름이 뭐예요?
1: 119.
0: V1.
1: Oh. And road halfway between 63 and Davis Sawmill on Polk Town, halfway between 63 and Davis Sawmill. RPO advises that he saw a mailbox that was smoking. Could not give an exact address.
2: Ten
1: 119, we were having issues with some juveniles popping fireworks off at people's houses and other mailboxes last night.
2: 10-4.
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0: Cool. 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

0: It should be the Mississippi Navy Divers. Fifth Beardsley, 4-9 of 98, Indy Boy, Edward Adam, Robert David Sam, Lincoln Edward Young.
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1: We have a signal 6060, 5 in McDonald's on 63. Possibly Jacob. White male, no shirt.
2: 429, I just spoke with that subject. I'm not just at the road where you can cancel that call.
1: Here for.
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والله انت ناسا stepping out in front of 251-82, 251-82.

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0: Bonjour les sept.
1: 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Minor mileage is going to be 670. I read 10-6, working on the report.
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3: Good 129, Jackson, I'm en route to the west side with this juvenile female, copy my health.
0: Yeah.
3: 65-782-165-782.

0: 119, I don't have anybody in house with that address or a phone number.
1: Yeah. Well, I'll be 10-8 for now. Go ahead and log it as report on file. I'll come back later and get some info.

0: 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PA24, Highway 90 at Oak Street, white sedan, subject passed out at the wheel apparently in the middle of the roadway.
1: 24 is en route. 42 on back.

0: Highway 90 Oak Street. All traffic's 43 east and westbound. There's no vehicle here mentioned on description. BGO 8-10-8.
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What's my name? 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Henry Errol Bar 676. 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
1: はい。
0: Turn to the 984, pick up truck blue and color from Michael Fairley. Entrance unconfirmed, expired 118.
1: That's what we just take, right?
0: Henry Edward 1676.
1: Henry Edward Boy 676. Henry Edward Boy 676.
2: What was it?
0: Simple.

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0: 1570 Impala, gray in colors with Tracy Keys. Expiration 327 and turn central turn.
1: Yeah, I'm good.

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One six five eight zero zero one six five eight zero zero.

0: Bonsoir, j'ai accepté de me laisser le dire.
1: Okay.
0: 829-007-810 and 829-007-810, Miss Perry. It's going to be the grandmother that's being juvenile being released to.

She's out and I guess.

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Yeah, 10-4, I'm down by 90 in Hanley.

0: 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John Henry 9378, John Henry 9378, Silver, Tacoma.
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0: わかるわかる。Up and out at Beach Park, I got an individual who has a golf cart parked on the sand of the bus, they can't be out there.
1: I'm PD, send it through. On Frank Community Bank, Mississippi 28, John George 4538, John George 4538, it's a black Chevrolet Silverado.

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1: B-1038, we're off the wall tonight. Duff Park on your primary. Duff Park, can somebody go to our substation on Beachview? The fire alarm has been going off for about 40 minutes now. They're unsure how to turn it off or reset it.
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3: 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Yeah, I just noticed it going off. I can look at it, see if I can get it reset. I don't see any smoke or anything in the building.
2: 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I'm waiting for you.

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0: 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Hold on, it's been silence. Everything can be 43 here.
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0: 3.
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0: 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Have a great day. Just complete morning tow trip.
5: 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Have a good morning.
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0: 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Mississippi, John George, X-ray 230.
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0: So.
1: 5 Highway 90, the Family Dollar, they've got an entry activation that has gone off twice.
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1: Sigma 45 of Greywood, Glen Apartments, 4900 Old Mobile, 4900 Old Mobile Apartment, IIDA 57, IIDA 57. Ms. Terry for the planet. Says she called her fuck microphone was around her front door. 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
0: Dude, pulling around.

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0: 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Heavy pull into the

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0: 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What was the case number again?
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0: Did it say what Mr. Higginbotham was suspended for and how long it's been suspended?
2: Suspended for DUI, second offense, extended, expired since 2017.
3: Do you have a next conversation for us?
2: Turn 4.
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0: 30, did you have traffic?
1: Exactly. Virginia, I'm going to be transporting this signal from 109. I'll give you mileage whenever I get home.

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1: One Frank Tom, Nora Edward 2, 421, 3 Henry Adam, 50930.
2: 22 Infinity. So it's Johnny Delete. Confirm. That's one you know.
0: 4. 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

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It doesn't say, but it's called in by a family member. 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

0: Hold on a second.
1: Go ahead.
0: Higgin Bottom's in issue 3 citations. 49 taking his vehicle and 30 transporting.

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1: 15F and route to the ADC, copy starting.
0: Go ahead.
1: 390, repeating 390. You can go ahead and send a hard copy to the ADC and send her information about 21, please.
0: So far, it's been faxed.

0: Nabiri.
1: Yeah, on the signal 108, you front beach near Martin. We got a white Ford Taurus, standing by for 28. We occupied by like a white, yeah, the male leaned over.

Nah, if it's gonna be the Mississippi 28, Tom Noah Edward 383. Tom Noah Edward 383. White Ford Taurus.

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1: Ma'am.
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East 43. Be getting 10-8, but stand by. He's walking back to Worthing.

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0: 10-4 on Shamrock Court at the parking area. 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

0: King Jackson on Patrol 3. 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
0: Thank you. So I'm in my vehicle for maintenance.
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9, Beating 7-3. Be on Ocean Springs Road, closer towards Raleigh, be northbound. The black Chevy pickup, Silverado, Mississippi 28, 523, John George 4, 523, John George 4.

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1: 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This is Henry Adams, 971. Henry Adams, 971. Light on that, viewers.

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2: 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She advised her child is the one who set off the alarm. Everything's 43. 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

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Signal 67 on the Rue, just past the community center, the Rue Road, just past the community center. Our PR was that they were there to pick up a ATV that was broke down last night, and it was now stolen from the woods when they got there. RPUs may be sent by any black F-150 and a white Chevy on the side of the road. 10-4.

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2: Over. Marta Gonzalez, I-3 of 59.
0: There's your copy.
1: One or two, I'm not focusing. Was that name, Jennifer?
2: Yeah, well.

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1: Good morning.
0: Thank you. Good morning to you.

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1: 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Go ahead. Shuffle Walgreens, 3800 Market Street. Said a black male wearing a green shirt is outside on the side of the building sleeping, refusing to leave.
0: I'm back.

0: 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Signal 87, Old Fort Bayou, between Seaman and Humphrey. Old Fort Bayou, between Seaman and Humphrey. There's a tall male walking southbound on the side of the road, wearing a dark gray hoodie, or if you would like us to check on him.
1: Well,

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1: Right.
0: I'm viewing the parking lot of 8905 Lighthouse Assisted Living with a black Jeep, Mississippi 28, John Ida William 007, John Ida William 007, and also it's attached to a trailer. Can you copy that tag?
1: Then four and cut first one didn't come back. You know, with it.
0: Yeah, well, the tag Union 2775 X-ray, Union 2775 X-ray, Mississippi.

0: getting a record on that one, too.
1: What?
0: Yeah.
1: 10-4, 148's in there right now, seeing if he's, if anyone has come sign charge on.
0: 10-4.

0: 34. We have a fire department around for the non-responding patient.
1: No, no, this is new. Contact the RP and see where they're at, please. Okay.
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3: Department, after it came in through text to call, said a white older female is inside the laundromat building dumping bags all over the room. They think she's on some kind of federal 30. Cool. They said she's one of the homeless women from the area.
4: 21 back.
3: Double.
5: Hold on, fire for the HPS 10-8 from Walgreens.
3: Double.
4: I'm going to be a Mississippi EMS Save Life. 427-18 Mary. 427-18 Mary. If you come back to that black Jeep.
2: And for valid, not confirmed on the 27 Jeep. Go to the name there.
4: Copy. Name and date. Last is George Ocean Frank Frank first. Moore Edward Nora Tom Lincoln Edward Young. Date of birth 8/2/2003 out of Mississippi. Middle name Joseph.
2: 10-4. He was suspended out of St. Louis. Going to fire for beating.
4: Damn boy, copy suspended. Damn boy.
5: RG9 headquarters.
2: 239,
5: go ahead. We copy. They extend the ETA due to distance over an hour.
2: 39-10-4, they are aware of our ETA.
5: 10-4.
2: They had a member at the church. Seems to be having cold sweats and is clammy. Can you request your assistance?
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2: This is a standby at 3624 Mayo Avenue. 3624 Mayo Avenue has a RP there stating that she's currently trying to pay her neighbors for damage that was done on her property, but advises that the neighbor seems to be very aggressive and doesn't want to cause any problems with the neighbors.
7: Q30-10-4 is for an elderly female passed out a week now, located at the Love's truck stop on Upper Road in George County.
3: Two more.

0: CK46. I show you en route to a 1050 on I-10 eastbound at mile marker 57. It's a J3 with a gray Hyundai versus a black Ford pickup with Florida tags. No injuries, no blockage. He's waiting on the southbound side of exit 57.
1: 10-4, which vehicle still on scene?
0: It'll be the gray Hyundai.
1: Yeah.
2: All right, there is 23.
3: You two, is it Demetrius?

0: with 1 PD. I'm out with Dillian Freelander.
1: Thirty-two, 39 headquarters, we copy cancel.
2: Thirty and 239, y'all can stand down.
3: Yeah.
0: Three 21 of 1950. That's gonna be the individual from Senior Hospital yesterday.
2: Yeah.

0: 121, you did say Dylan Freelander, right?
1: I believe she said Eland with an E.
0: Eland. Okay, so it's being off.
1: Cancel.
2: MVP.
0: Good.
2: Show Engine 1, we're talking to Hermes. Cancel by Kato. Copy.
3: K31 to headquarters, we're clear with a refusal.
4: K140's over with him.
0: They're not coming back to anybody. Was that the same female, Phillips?
1: I believe it's the lady from the hospital today.
0: I think that lady's name was Lisa Phillips.
5: 121. If you're talking about the female that me and 148 were talking about, yeah, it's Lisa Phillips. Shorter, white female, darker hair. 47.
1: 10-4. Carrying a bag.
5: Yep, 10-4. Clear bag, whatever belongs is in it.
0: And Hubbard has 321-1966.

0: 21-21-43.
1: So we're getting Miss Lisa to get her belongings and leave the property.
0: Denver.

0: 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Your RP is now at the Latimer Community Center.
1: By Jim Renzi.
0: 10-4, that's correct.
1: Ten four.

121 Pérez. CG, see if you can contact a Dottie or Dorothy Williams via 21 if I give you a number, please, for this Miss Lisa. Area code 228-255-1019. I'm not sure if that's the correct number. We've done got three different numbers.

Definitely.7725 McDonald Circle, 7725 McDonald Circle. RP advisor is a female, Tanya Jordan, who's also a neighbor who's harassing her.

0: Yeah, 421.
1: That number's not even ringing.
0: Yeah, 4, thank you.

0: Okay.
1: He's on the Audi parking lot, check for a gray Jeep, Spring Cup, Alabama plate. The complainant says the driver looks like they're tweaking.
0: Stand one. I'm also back.
1: Stand

0: 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I'll be right there.
1: None.
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1: 10-4.
2: 46, are you trying to set a record as the most wrecks worked by a trooper on the weekend?
3: Negative.

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1: So, it's like Latimer Community Center. 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
2: Tevor, Gideon, also dispatched to stage.
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2: I'm sorry, 24-10-9.
3: Are there injuries, or did they request a KDM?
2: The 14-year-old juvenile is out of control. We did it as a precaution.
3: Sound cool.
4: He advised he is armed with a large rock and two metal poles.
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47. I guess you're up in Greenwood Glen Apartments, 4900 Old Mobile, apartment 120, apartment 120. I called the 911 in Toronto. They got a 911 hang up from this apartment. I tried calling the number back, no answer.

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6: 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There's a disturbance in the backyard. Our peace neighbor advises three homeless people that live in the shed behind there, and they're arguing loudly over cell phones.
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5: 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I'm just south of 49 on North Mount Side. It's a great passenger car. They got the trunk raised. I can't give you 28. I'll give it to you in just a minute.

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0: Copy. Driver 1's last name is going to be McLaughlin. It's going to be the registered owner of that Mississippi 28 I gave you.
2: 10-4. 3-1.
3: Can you see, don't we have roadside assistance here in Harrison County? What has happened? They ran over something and the tire went flat, but it's come off the rim. And these newer cars don't have spare tires. They have a air pump and fix the flat. And we need somebody to come and take it off and maybe see if they can get it back on the rim or something.
2: Numbers.
4: He just came to us. They actually placed the patient under arrest. They don't need us.
5: 231, 10-4. PD, I'm going to be 10-15 with a signal of 77. Starting mileage is going to be 109-930. 109-930.

0: المسلمين صلى الله عليه وسلم.
1: Thank you.
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3: Devil. 55, if he doesn't have any injuries, then let's proceed to youth court.
2: I'm going to give you a 21 real fast.

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0: 22 PD, where's that vehicle sitting at?
1: Hospital by the track.
0: 23.
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1: 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But it's a black male or white female. They're 10-2. I'm 10-24-10-8.
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0: 2250, I don't see it. 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

0: 140. Yes, I'm negative contact. 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
1: Do we get a number for maintenance out here?
2: Let me check. 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
1: Or if we had any luck making contact with that phone number again?

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0: Somebody answered, but it was just an open line, and then they hung up. So I called back again. It just went straight to voicemail.
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I have a 1050 for you on I-10 westbound near the Louisiana state line. There's a Pathfinder versus a Volvo. No injuries, no blockage.

0: points, everybody. 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
1: 7-4.
0: 228-990-1773. Try to reach a Marquia Shannon. She filed a report at this apartment last month. See if she still lives here, please.
1: 7-4.
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0: 19 SOK, okay, so
1: Do you know what your case number is?

Peace in the crew. Old Spanish Trail, closer to Fountain Blue with a white 4150, Mississippi 28703, William Sam, 703 William Sam.

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1: Yeah.
0: 16112 Partridge Street, 16112 Partridge Street. RP was at sister's house on Bernie Road and a female assaulted him.
1: Yeah.

0: お願いします。
1: はい。
0: We have a Tanya Lynn Elliot Jordan in house, possibly 55 years old.
2: 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Confirmed. 10-4. Okay, for all of us, what's the description of my vehicles?

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0: Information, turn it, please.

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0: Respond to Bristol and 90 westbound in the turn lane for vehicles, checking motorists, the vehicle locked up warner, which is in the turn lane. Move ahead, it's going to be a black Nissan Rogue.
1: Number one.

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0: Voilà, tu as pris du café sur le chaud. Five nine nine 4 4 1 6 3 6. Okay, 41 Bluff, you're 35, but he's 27, 28.
1: White Nissan, also Lewis, City, you got rear end by a black Nissan, front me out on the side of the road, no injuries.
0: Texas 493-0633, that's driver number 2. Send that to my email, please.

0: Park, meet you back out at the corner of Oak and Beach. 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The woods from yesterday are back on fire.
1: Go Park, copy. Engine 3 being route. Both, I'm pushing far out of the way.

0: 3230 from Lieutenant 1038.
1: Effort. 070085, say again, Texas, 030-70085. Driver 1.
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2: Only ones at the minute. There is no fire. It's just smoldering from yesterday.
0: I don't know.
3: Only one is the perimeter okay from spreading anything like that?
2: Nothing is on fire. It's just smoldering. Like I said, there's nothing near the perimeter of the woods. And to check one area of that smoking just to make sure it's back behind the wood line.

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0: You good, Andy? You still need me over there?
1: 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Everything's under control.
0: Copy.
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3: Four, you copy.
1: 21-2. I'll keep an eye on it periodically just to make sure, but right now everything's under control.
2: 10-4. Thank you for your help, okay?
1: Okay.
4: Lamar Pool. It's going to be the Wingate by Wyndham Hotel. RP's going to be at the front desk. She advisors a white female, white shirt, still on scene, threatening to harm her. They are separated at the moment.
5: Hey, 41 Biloxi, give me the next 1051 rotation for the Texas Victor Paul Mary 7870.
2: Yes, ma'am. All units are leaving the scene. Everything is under control.
4: 10-4.

0: John Henry Boy.
1: 215. Mississippi DL, when you're ready for that.
2: Hey,

0: 28 KMA says 2024 Nissan Black to a Danny Jordan. Expression 327 is negative. Get to Los Angeles, thank you.
1: 270-763-742.

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2: 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That'll be Moss towing.
3: That's 28 Kent Richland, 2015 Nissan White School Austin. Is that expiration 727 is negative. Just go ahead with the deal.
4: Louisiana DL 011-968-317.
1: Jordan, this is my computer, Temporal.
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0: is open. It's going to be a J1 just standing by for moth towing.
1: Ten four. Be advised, I had a call from AAA about a 1058 in the area. Could not give a description. Advised that they're near the Welcome Center. Eastbound.
0: Ten four. I'll come check it out. I'm probably right next across the street from it.
1: Ten four.

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Headway 5, that is expired. 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
0: 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It was for signal 51.
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0: 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I don't know that we're going to be able to do anything. Apparently, the RP's ex-husband is over there trying to pick up vehicles that she has already sold to somebody else.

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2: T-35, clear with the refusal.

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1: Okay.
0: Highway 57 near Danville with Mississippi tag 1237 Nor Victor over time. 1237 Nor Victor over time on a Ford F-150.
2: One, right, and eight, unlocked.
1: Number four.

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1: Okay.
0: We're stepping out with the county, Highway 90 eastbound, westbound, just east of Canvas.

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0: Response 114 Stennis Avenue, 114 Stennis Avenue. RP advises nephews are part of the house, threatening and harassing, yelling. He's saying that he's going to kill them. He doesn't see any weapons or anything. Driving a black Nissan Altima. 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
1: Good.
0: One one nine eight zero Highway 57, 11980 Highway 57. Gonna be the Dollar General. Murphy says there's a white female with a suitcase mumbling something about a baby sitting on the side of the building. She was asked to leave.

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0: Okay,
2: 423.

0: original 58. Your car and motorcycle, 100 to 10 plus, passing the PD, I'm trying to catch up.
1: Okay.
0: Eastbound.
2: Are you close?
0: When I'm close.
2: Person.
0: Industrial Park. I got the motorcycle. Can't find the car. The motorcycle, like, he's taking off on me. Stand by, PD.
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0: 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I believe they turned off and went into Walmart parking lot. And you faced me.
1: 7 of the 43 is just in the exact 14 inside.
2: 10-24, 10-8.
1: 10-4.
3: Copy, everything's 43. What was the last part?
1: Faculty. Employees.

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0: 10-4 is the principal.

0: after doing 43. It's probably going to be a possible road rage incident, but the white car involved, they somewhere, I believe, still in the area.
1: This is 10-10-7, en route to the youth court, beginning is 109-933. 109-933.
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1: General 157, 11980, Highway 57, 11980.
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1: Good work.
3: Six seven Adam, Mary Charles, 6467 Adam is on a black Harley Davidson. And I have a missing video that goes there, you can copy that. Copy. 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
1: Valley, who is Jack Robinson?
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0: Signal 67 at 9008 Wood Violet Avenue, 9008 Wood Violet Avenue. RP said his ex-wife's new boyfriend's friend came and stole his dirt bike and is now walking down the road with it. He had just got home from church.

0: Hey, I'm out with her 110 over here at the Family Dollar. Was her hair in a ponytail?
1: /129, it's going to be Priscilla Stone.
0: Just saw her at the Family Dollar. She ran up the corner.
1: Ever.
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0: Sorry, you can ask in the reserve apartment, 6721 Washington. 6721 Washington, the reserve apartment. Apartment 34B, 34 Boy. We have a 92-year-old male who's cut his leg on something. He's bleeding severely.
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2: Is he going towards Coda or?
3: Mississippi King Boy Adam 177. Mississippi King Boy Adam 177. Honda, white and color.
4: 10-4.

0: 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Is she at the PD or is she on the call?
1: This is 21.
0: You can just transfer, I guess, to my personal.

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1: Go ahead.
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1: Denver. He is going to Wood Violet. RP advised he got back in his vehicle to take a picture and the mail was gone.
3: Well, 747 on code looking. Did we get a name for this individual?
1: He said possibly Matthew, but he would have to look it up.
3: Gentle.

0: I'd still like to speak.
1: Negative, or fight back.
0: Negative.
1: I'm gonna write it down a little bit, see if I see anything. Can you tell you if he was going to Coda or the other direction?
0: Towards Coda, the other end is a dead end.

0: Franklin, Van Zandt. Female I have. We do have all of her information in house. Oh, thank you.
1: 47.
2: Yeah.
1: Trying to get the name, but it's going to be a red and blue Honda CR85.
2: Any idea where he bid?
1: Negative. Last he saw was when he first observed it, and then he tried to go find him, couldn't find him.
2: Don't. Matthew, yes, sir. I'm going to circle it here.
3: 10-4.
2: That's what we're going to think.

0: I'm gonna be white guy short with black hair. That's all I got for now.
1: Time for.

0: So does his head.
1: Go ahead.
0: Yeah, I can route past Google for a detail. Good afternoon.
2: I just knew it would be coming on safe.
0: There's your remote for here. You can get spacing out real quick for me. Coming out for the remote.
2: Got it.
3: It's going to be a blue or a gray shirt with gray shorts, cargo shorts, backwards hat, and sunglasses.
4: Well, they got something there.

0: Best part, same offer terms. Best part, we've gotten two calls on the Oak Street and Beach Street, complaining that there's visible flames. They're worried it's going to spread.
1: Go port copy, it's a Peruvian route.
0: 10-4.
1: 21 route, I'll let you know what you have in the three once I get there. I just drove by there. It's burned a little bit, small flames, but it's burned around the perimeter, so I doubt it's going anywhere.
2: 22 route.
1: We're just going to have full water on it anyway. I'll be there in just a second and let you know what's going on again.

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1: Ten 8. Good afternoon.
2: Good afternoon.
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2: 10 4. 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
1: 7-4.
2: Objection, Mr. Moore. Alright, we're gonna be clear. Over here, Caden's got one.
1: Yes, sir.

0: Jeff Park Jackson.
1: Jeff Park.
0: We have a unit on the scene. Again, under control, but we are going to be here for a little bit, okay?
1: Jeff Park.
2: One 29, good.
1: Signal 39, report at 3400 Ross's Marina Road, 3400 Ross's Marina Road. RP was involved in a hit and run yesterday at Page Bayou Marina. I would like to meet with a dizzy at the marina.
2: What are the numbers on that?
1: 3400, 3400.
2: Just let me know.

0: 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Go ahead.
1: Are we getting tags circulating? Are you checking house for Matthew Mason?
0: Super.

0: 34th staff.
1: It's about to call you. We just got back to the truck. We're satisfied.
0: I actually have a Ocean Springs going back to Greenbrier Nursing in D'Aberville. Probably mailing house, have a name.
1: Yeah, well, what's his address?
2: It's an address in Ocean Springs, City Limits.
1: 10-4, thank you.

0: 419, did he say it was running or no?
1: He never clarified.

0: idea, so.
1: The owner said he got on it and took off on it, said it probably wouldn't run it.
0: Riding it? It wasn't running?
1: Oh, no, he says it has a hard time starting if it ain't been messed with for a few weeks. And he said he doubted he got it to start. Probably just walked it on somewhere.
0: So.
2: Supreme Company 1003.
3: You're good.
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0: 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I got 27 ready.
1: 2019 Ford Ranger Orange John Morales Cruz. Fires 3 of 27. Go ahead with your 27.
0: To John Morales Cruz, 477-256223.
1: Okay.
2: 802-475-067. 802-475-067.
1: Yeah.

0: Right. John Morales Cruz now, nigga.
1: Oh. Boy, bring up further.

0: my gosh, we do have a file on Matthew Mason, yeah?
1: Divorced.
2: Divorced. 129, can somebody 23 at the boat launch? Do you know where the RP's car is?
1: Negative, he may be at the office getting footage to make the report.
2: So,

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1: Kevlar, Jersey, Van Cleef, northbound, north of Dolphin, vehicle stalled in the roadway.
0: I'm out on Wooden Rabbit and Coda. 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
0: Does he have a picture or not?

0: You got one of the suspect or the buddy?
1: I found one of both of them. Sam out. He said he's got both.
0: Text me the suspect.
1: Yeah, I'm trying to find it. 119, you know how to work this thing better than me. Come over here and help me out.
2: One one five five. Try to copy, Mr. Clay.
3: Okay.
2: Gonna be for a disabled tag. Gonna be 7406 Frank. Should come back to a Nissan Frontier.
1: -47. The description of the bike was a Honda CR85R red with a blue seat.
0: I'm looking for a suspect too.
3: 47, I sent the picture of suspect to your 21.

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0: 801-171-381. 801-171-381, Mr. Davis. 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

0: 42 is close, but the one on camera had a shade effect.
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0: It looks close to the one that's on camera, but the one on camera had a shaved face.
1: Okay, does anybody have a picture of that I can get?

0: 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They already called one, I'm at tonight.
1: 42, before you get to Nate, give me 21.
0: Riding wide open, going eastbound curve.

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1: Your case number is 17331, repeating 17331.

All right, Jackson. Folks at 7300 Wood Violet, remember the one that said they saw a small red dirt bike going east on Coda? That was running, he was hauling it.

0: I have a 1050 for you in Jackson County. It'll be I-10, exit 57 on the southbound off ramp. It is a black Ford versus a black Honda. No injuries, no blockage.
1: Cool.
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0: Your response to the North Fishing Pier, the welfare check on a suicidal homeless person. His name's going to be Jed Verhaas. 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
2: Where's this ex or whatever he's friends with supposed to live? 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
0: Go ahead.
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1: Okay. Start to a flat mail ringing for doorbell at 2 a.m. this morning.
6: Simple, I'm in route.
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0: The information that I'm saying the deal is valid to Zaya Armstrong. She's not.
1: Hello.

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1: I-10, 50 westbound. I-10, 50 westbound. RP advised that she blew a tire and went into the woods. Police report of 250, no injuries.
2: Temple.

0: 47 Alexa, you got a silver Ford F-250. It's in a freaking tree line. I-10 westbound. I think it's going.
1: 10-3, I just got off the phone with that subject. It is a 1050. No injuries, no blockage.
0: Just four, I'll get that on the way back.
1: 10-4.
2: We'll be around 290 in front of Circle K East. 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
0: We're going to be out with a three vehicle accident here at Hanshaw at 90. I advise on injuries. AP, go ahead and start rolling one ambulance and at least one tow truck.

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0: 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John Ida Ida 354. 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

0: 47, but if you could send those 28 to my email, drop it once, it'll be Smith, Sam, Mike, Ida, Tom, Henry. Driver 2 is going to be Culliver, Charlie, Union, Lincoln, Ida, Victor, Edward, Robert.
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0: First name is going to be Reuben, Robert, Union, Boy, Edward, Noor. Last name is going to be Lee, L-E-E, Summer spelling. Date of birth is going to be 04-07-2003.

0: Ruben Lee is in-house. ID card only, license suspended. He's negative.
1: Be advised that there's going to be a meld at the West substation in reference to 39 that occurred earlier today.

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1: 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Going to be apartment 117, but the RP standing outside. Wants to report his vehicle stolen. It's going to be a joyriding. Nothing wants to make a report. His friend took it yesterday and never returned. Blue Malibu.
0: 10-4 route.

0: one's going to be Richard, Robert, Ida, Charlie, Henry, Adam, Robert, Delta.
1: 10-4. 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
1: 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They said the house in the curve on Oak Ridge is playing really loud Hispanic music and they can't deal with it anymore.
0: 10-4.

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2: go ahead.
1: I drove westbound, eastbound. I'm not finding this vehicle. Could you maybe give the RP call and have her... so I can see her.

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1: Ten four, it's 1739.
2: Good.
3: The RP advised she is a mile from exit 50, could not advise whether 51 or 49.
1: All your insurance is valid, the tax are valid, DLs are valid, got your printout.

0: 23.
1: Did that tag came back to anything?
0: Negative. It came back, but not to the vehicle he's describing.
1: It's gonna be a military tag. Veteran tag.
0: Temporary says it's 1944.
1: Careful. 16 to 23, what branch of service? Army. 16 PD, transfer numerics by Charles Adam.

0: After.
1: Simple. We can just run a number, then it gives you a list of the vehicles. One's not matching that vehicle.
2: It's 23P, it's going to be a 2018 Malibu, Chevy Malibu, blue in color.
1: 10-4.
2: 23P, copy DA one already.
1: Okay.
2: 802-710-172, repeating, 802-710-172, out of Mississippi.
1: Okay.

0: One away, Jax.
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0: Thing is 43 here. I just tired of being bothered by Mama Zone.
1: 10-4. Apparently, the RP is calling for her mother. Her mother's the one in the woods. We're trying to get a accurate location.
2: Check.
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1: Good. I'll go up there and help him look for her.

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1: I'm 22 in interstate.
0: 1, George, 1, Zebra, David, 5, Sam, Tom, 1, George, correction, John, Frank, 1, 7, 2, 1, 0, 8.

7438. 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

0: 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Responsible welfare check could be at 8104 Old CCC Camp, 8104 Old CCC Camp. Check on Carson, who's 5 months old. RP is the mom. Advised that she got a message from the baby's father saying something was wrong with him. She wouldn't say, she said that the dad would not tell her what was wrong and also that he was not going to take the child to the hospital. She wants to make sure he's okay.
1: Ten four,
0: be advised that they live on a trailer that's parked at that property, and the father's name is Robert Gouzois.
2: Sent it with a report.
0: 10-4.

Yeah, units, if I have anybody near the interstate, we have a signal 58 on I-10 in Alabama heading to Mississippi westbound. It's going to be an older Ford green blue F-150. There are three juveniles in the back laying on a mattress of pulling a jet ski. The kids are on top of the mattress in the bed of the truck.

0: terrible.
1: So I want to match to this call with a total health urgent care, 22-month-old male patient having trouble breathing. Go ahead.
2: Adam 2 Lincoln 582. Adam 2 Lincoln 582. We just played on a Toyota Camry. Grand health.
1: Report valid 1995 for the Camry Grand Color to Skylar Johnson out of Biloxi and trans confirmed.
2: Send forward.

0: one of it. 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
1: Jackson, shipping route to 3500 Ponacal Bayou for a follow up with that 30 ounce.
2: 10-4.
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1: Good.
0: Well, that's Fort Focus, but thanks for it, Chicken Old Mobile.
2: And what color truck was it?

0: All right. Good evening, Mr. Dale, then. Dale's going to be 802-692-9902. The VIN's going to be 1 Frank Adam, Henry Paul, 3 Frank Nancy, 7 Boy William, 189-853. Just come back to the 2011 Ford Focus. Yeah,
1: Focus. Going to Oceans to Waveland.

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0: She is showing 1 single 4. Check the final copy. Entrance unconfirmed.
1: Hey, what street was that?
0: It's gonna be 4th Street.

0: 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What's that 4-4?
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0: Till October.
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0: Negative 28, split up vehicle. 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
1: 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It's the father. 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
2: Perfect.
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1: 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Insurance confirmed.

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You're on Tucker Avenue. I think he's trying to find a place to stop, but still rolling through.

0: PD257, can I get you in route to 3729 Beasley Road, 3729 Beasley Road? He advises somebody is trying to signal 10 his vehicle. 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
1: Did you follow one, right?
2: 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I'm Adam, Mary, Adam, Nora, Tom, Henry, Adam, last name Porter, 91699.
3: Hey, I see a white car leaving that area right now. Looks to be a Ford compact SUV.
0: They're still there at this time. Nobody is taking anything. It's a disagreement at this time.
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0: Jackson to 140, copy a signal 14. It's going to be the St. Andrew's Shell, RP's at a male, racked to signal 46 and pointed at the RP. We have white male, gray hair, left towards Graveline, Gravel and Bayou. RP is standing by with a black motorcycle.
1: And Ford may get the tag for the mill.
0: Or give me a white F-150.
1: And Ford, where is that address come back to you?

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1: With Louisiana tags, David 90122, Louisiana, David 90122, continuing westbound from the 32.

0: from the station 203. I'm able to give you the tag at this moment. Give it to a trailer. We are here on Tucker Road and Lillian Way.
1: Tucker. 128
2: 10-9 Cross
1: Street. You advise Mallet?
0: Tucker Road and Lillian Way. Are you ready to copy the 28?
1: Good.
0: 1 Frank Lincoln 631. 1 Frank Lincoln 631. We'll be on a Ford Super Duty.
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0: 10-4, Mississippi deal. Eight zero two nine nine zero four two five. 802-990-425. 802-990-425.

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2: 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I may have a car evaded me. I'm catching up to him right now. I'll let you know if they start to run.
1: 10-4.

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0: 43. 43,
2: suspects, not here. 10-4. What's the numerics on Paris Street?
0: 605.

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0: RT said he's not wanting the pursuit charges, just wants the 87 on him.
1: 10-4. 10-4.

0: 26.
1: Good.
0: So it'll be a negative 29 on a Caleb Parrish out of Gulfport. He is valid, expires 2028. And a negative 29 on a black Toyota Camry. Valid, expires 8-2026. Insurance unconfirmed.
1: And 4.

0: Cut 23, I'm route to a signal 2 at 428 quarter, activation warehouse, female on scene that doesn't have passcode.
1: 23, call female route.
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3: And 775, repeating, John 1775.
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1: John John 1775.
0: 10-4.
2: I'm not wanting a report or anything, just calling us to check on the guy.
1: Ever.
3: Negative 28 displayed on the vehicle via Honda Passport. The lightish blue. We'll be here on Tucker Road and McClellan.
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0: 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It's on Guy Street.
1: John John 1775.
0: 1. Yeah. John John 1774. Imagine the description from the camera footage.
2: The tag dispatch was gave is John John 1775.
0: I believe this is going to be the vehicle. He's matching the one that was on the camera footage.

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1: Go ahead.
0: That is 0-78-4537 Bowen Street, 4537 Bowen Street, outside of the post office. Our vehicle speaks an officer is standing next to a truck outside of the post office.
2: 43.
3: 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So this vehicle is going to be at 5904 Guy Street.

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0: Denver.
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2: 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I guess in route to Geister.
0: 10-4, it's going to be 5904 Guy Street.

0: 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What's your 20?
1: I'm on Dantzler by the high school stadium.
0: Ten and four. Sound like I heard some shots fired.
1: Yeah, I heard it too. Thought it might have been a transformer. I'm the circulator in here.
0: 10-4, I went east that way.

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0: Dennis.

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1: Go ahead.
0: Respond to the area of Walgreens and Kane's area. Reports of a homeless male that's defecating in the parking lot.
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0: Signal 1 at the Walmart on Washington. Walmart on Washington, RP advised that his white Fiat was hit by a red Mustang, no injuries. They're going to be near the handicapped parking lot in the front.
2: Lunch one, it'll be on there.
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2: Good.
0: Bridgewater Park Apartments. Apartment 516, Bridgewater Park Apartments, 14104 Big Ridge Road, Apartment 516. 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Haven't made contact with them since Wednesday. I mean, 104 Big Ridge, 14104 Big Ridge, apartment 516, 156. 516.

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0: 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You don't know where I'm at. You can catch 26.
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0: Osgood out of Texas. She is valid, expires 2031, and a negative 29 on a black Chevy. It is valid, expires 1025, expired as of May 2026.

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1: Stand by.
0: Stand by.
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0: Good for.

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1: Did the RP happen to give a description of the vehicle that Jessica drove?
0: Did not.
1: 10-4. I've knocked on the door several times. Made a contact. 10-8. 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

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She has locked him out of the house and wants him to leave.

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1: Signal 70 at ITEZ 50 westbound off-ramp. 50 westbound off-ramp. Gray charger with flashes on blocking lane. MHP has been notified.
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0: Can you advise the vehicle was on the on-ramp in West Penn?
1: On off-ramp. 36 headquarters. To 4. We're going to be clear with the refusal. It was accidental button brush.
0: Hold on, he's coming through.

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1: 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Matters been handled. 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
0: I think I may have found the gray charger. It rerouted over here to Washington Avenue near the Waffle House. I'll be making contact with it here in a second.

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2: Fire. Transition route to 11500 Lily Orchard, 11500 Lily Orchard. We had RP call in saying a tree fell on a power line. It's smoking in front of this address.
1: His father was in route with water. His car was pretty. I'm going to attempt to get a tape off real quick.
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0: Hello, you can wrap the hospital. Good evening, ma'am.
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2: 27 is going to be 800-555-427, last name Bell. At 28, going to be 097, John George Adam, Gray, Nissan Altima, Bluffing, Mississippi.
1: 10-4.
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1: We can probably make it work with some crime scenes, right?
2: That'll be a negative 29 on a Brittany Bell out of Goshen. She is valid, expires 2027, and a negative 29 on a gray Nissan Altima, valid, expires 2027, insurance confirmed.
3: Sure.

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1: Go ahead.
2: 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I'm 10-8, so.
1: 10-4, good morning.
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0: 615-828-178. 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Is that where you rule?
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2: About a minute and a half. But 21, Jack.
0: Go ahead.
2: Yeah, I'll be tending for a moment, transport 102 to the air.

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0: 124 and I have secured the alligator. 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

45 PD, Signal 3. Going to be on 90 near Johnson, pulling into Eddie Pearson Roofing with Mississippi 28, 161, John George 2, 161, John George 2 on a tan Tacoma.

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1: I-10 on mile marker 69, I-10 on mile marker 69 going westbound. RP say she got hit by 18-wheeler. RP's gonna be in a white Grand Cherokee, also indicating the route.

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0: Illinois abortion, Hall 1156, 111, Hall 1156, 111, Louisiana 28, 140, Henry Paul 0, 140, Henry Paul 0.
1: Okay.

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1: Tamam.
0: Jackson
1: 114, copy 58. Yes. They were on 614, turned onto Old School Road. They were on 614, turned onto Old School Road, an older model vehicle swerving all over the red lane.
0: 10-4,
1: possibly a old mobile lockout.

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0: Sam decided. I asked him for his tag. He said it's a temp tag. And when I asked him if it was registered to him, he said, yeah, is the way he put it. So I do not have a tag for you, but he did say it is a green Subaru.
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2: 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What negative commentary? Can you show me back tonight? HBO or UTO just on?
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3: 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Is John Robbins, insurance confirmed, negative 29.
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1: 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He got back in his vehicle. He's 31. His battery's down. I'm getting back to that. 10-4.
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0: Okay, just spell
1: Lynch
0: and last name.
1: Edward Lincoln Lincoln, Ida Nora George, Tom Asia Nora, repeat. Edward Lincoln Lincoln, Ida Nora George, Tom Asia Nora.
0: Mossland 107. 28 comes back with 25 to wear the tundra gray in color to a Jalen Johnson. Insurance confirmed, negative. VO comes back to Jalen Johnson. He's licensed and negative.
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1: Gave us on the 3164 Bienville, 3164 Bienville, send me the route for Signal 66. RC Paul Sanders, a white male wearing a plain shirt, lying on the ground in the Rouse's parking lot.

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1: Go ahead.
0: John Henry Paul 083. John Henry Paul 083.
1: I've got two returns for that.
0: Be a Toyota Corolla.
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0: Rose negative 29. Rebecca's negative surrounding. Young. Lost point terrifying. No, single 4.
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0: 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Can you get me a 21, please?
1: Do you copy a 67S? Columbia, the Dollar General on Saracena. Dollar General on Saracena. RP needs to make a report about a male trespassing and shoplifting. It's going to be a white male left on a bike towards Coda Road.
2: ISM, you didn't give the description of the vehicle.
3: All she could say is that it was a black sedan, a black car. She says she didn't even think about looking at the make and model.
4: 1076, Willie Circle.
3: This Macon Avenue, she's actually at a friend's house, so doesn't even know anybody around here.
2: 132 or so. This just happened. Ten four, I'm on Saracena now. I'll see if I can't locate it.
1: 10-4, the RP said that she has his name written down in the office. She just can't remember it off the top of her head.

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0: 10-7. Have a good night.
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2: Pick up at Walmart in Pascagoula. They're holding until we get there.
3: 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I'll slip me around.
4: Mary, Edward, Lincoln, Ida, Adam. It's going to be our friend at 7621 Macon with all the 79.
1: 10-4.
4: I have another name. 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
4: 10-4. They're from that 79 house at 7621 Macon.
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1: 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It sounds like it's a 79. The female yelling, I want you to leave, I want you to leave, and then line disconnected.
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1: Here's one.

0: 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I'll send it to this station.
1: Good one.
2: Engine 3 dispatch. G1PD, where's the RP at? I just drove by 1817, he's not there.
1: U43. 43. 10-4.
2: 10-4, I'll be standing by.

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1: 45.
0: He's been dropped off. Ending mileage 350. You can show us 10-8.
1: Hitler.
0: Forward to PD, also it was an Acadian refusal.

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1: Hello.
0: Mr. Young's in Lost Point, 10-8, one issued.
1: Hello.
2: And 10-8, HBO.
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1: Okay.
2: 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Chinna's cat's been ran over. It's still alive and can't walk.
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1: 4-1.
2: Ten four, where are y'all going?
1: I still can't call Bill.
3: Bill's department store, Bill's.
1: Ten four.

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1: Hi.
0: First name Blake, last name Bounds, Blake Ocean Union, Nora David Sam, date of birth 5-18-02, 5-18-02.